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1: It's the Bootleg Cap Show. The No Cap News is on deck. James, what you got?
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Columbus is real hip hop and R&B 106.7 The Beat. So now my birthday over with. What's the vibe for the last weekend of May? So that's your Tui's on air. It's still Gemini season. 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Hit that red mic. Right now it's Rain Dance, Dave and Tim's. Let's do Bossman D-Lo up next. It's Ashley Tui's.

0: Columbus is real hip hop and R&B 106.7 The Beat. So you got to refer to Chris as Dr. Breezy now. No longer Chris Brown, no longer Breezy, but Dr. Breezy, because he has his honorary PhD from Harvest Christian College. And I just found out they're not accredited, and they're one of the colleges that gave Cheyenne Bryant one of her honorary PhDs. So take that as you will. With your Coi Leray straight ahead, I got Gunna up next.
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So NPR Tiny Desk is paying homage to BET for Black Music Month. And they already have an amazing lineup, but they added one more legendary group. 9 minutes. I'll fill you in who that is as we French and Busta up next.

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Also, K-Line, why'd you give us a pre-sale code if you just gonna post it on the Instagram? 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

Columbus is real hip hop and R&B 106.7 The Beat. So Summer Walker's on tour. She announced that her support would be Mona Leo and Odile. Well, one of them is cutting their appearance short. Now

106.7 The Beat. 3 minutes. Let's get into Bruno. I got Mariah after that. If you guys want to get on, shout out at me, A-S-H-L-E-E on air. It's Ashley with two E's. Thanks so much for tapping in with us. Keep it locked. I got Down South, that trap.

106.7 The Beat. Hey, it's Ariel with you on this Friday morning. I still got Big Sean, Billy Gang headed in your direction. Plus, we'll talk new music Friday. Right now, Leon Thomas, thanks so much for listening. 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
1: 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What's up, it's Ariel with you on this Friday morning. Still got the baby of Mariah the Scientist headed in your direction next. Mariah the Scientist, one of the many features on Latto's Big Mama album. Of course, it is the album that everybody's talking about today. Have you picked a favorite song yet? Have you even heard it yet? Hit me up on the

106.7 The B. What's up? It's Ariel. This morning, just after 6 and 7 a.m., The Breakfast Club has your front page news. We got The Breakfast Club right here on 106.7 The B.

0: 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Music from Coily Rae headed your way on this Friday. What's up? It's Ariel on all socials. I am OL, yeah. But listen, if you got something that you want to get off your chest, you don't want to slide in my DMs, you can always hit me up on the Talkback mic on the free iHeart app.
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106.7 A Beat, Columbus's real hip-hop and R&B. Good morning. What's up? It's Ariel with you on this Friday. You want to tell somebody else good morning or tell me good morning? Hit us up on the Talkback Mic. Feature is next.

0: mama can't stand us. 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

Columbus is real hip hop and R&B. 106.7 The Beat. What's up, it's Ariel with you on this Friday morning. Still got Lil Baby headed in your direction. Plus, we'll talk Lotto's new album. Yeah.

0: baby. 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
1: Ooh. 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Give it to me. 106.7 The Beat.

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1: Charges laid by L.A. police against O.J. Simpson in connection with the brutal slaying of his ex-wife, Nicole, and 25-year-old Ron
2: Doesn't
1: Goldman.
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4: Dear Mr. Simpson, hello. It's me, Kim, Ron Goldman's sister. I'm sure it's really weird to be getting a letter from me, but for years, I've listened to what everybody else has to say about you. The lawyers, the media, but never from you. I'm wondering if you would sit down and talk to me. I just want to understand whatever can be understood. That's a letter that I wrote to the man I believe brutally killed my brother. I was declined this interview, but I still feel that need.
5: Hi, babe.
4: Hi, Daddy. 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
15: After a cool start to the day, our clear skies are going to give us a nice little bump in temperatures. We'll push up near 70 by lunchtime, and afternoon highs right around 78 under sunny skies. We'll stay mainly clear tonight, with overnight lows dropping into the middle 50s. I'm Chief Meteorologist Dave Mazza from Storm Team 4.
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1: What's up?
0: And I don't know disrespectful stuff, but I slid in your DM because my girl's birthday is coming up, and we got some tickets to your show, and I need to know what I need to do to get you to give her a birthday shout out.
1: Okay, what city?
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0: Atlanta on the 5th, June 5th.
1: All right,
0: the 7 o'clock show.
1: What's her name?
0: I ain't want to say all that, bro. I'm getting.
3: What you mean? You got to tell her.
1: You want me to give her a shout out? Like, that's what you need to do. You need to give me a name.
2: He said, check your DMs.
1: Oh, so she might be listening to the show.
0: Yeah, because right, she ain't at work yet. So I know she probably listens.
1: She in the car. Okay.
2: She know your voice, bro.
3: What's right, your Instagram?
1: See, but now he can't give his Instagram out because she tried. Just put him on hold.
2: Girl, I'll put you on hold, bro.
0: She ain't got no Instagram.
3: No, you DM'd her.
1: I was saying, yeah, what's your Instagram?
0: Oh, Big Woody.
1: Big William?
3: Big Woody.
1: Woody. Big Woody.
2: All right, Big Woody.
1: All right, thank you.
2: Good luck, man.
0: For sure. Y'all have a good day, man.
3: Yes, sir. All right.
2: Get it off your chest. 800-585-1051. 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
13: Careful if you're coming in 670 westbound from Gahanna or the airport. There's a disabled vehicle that's getting a little help on the right-hand side, just past the airport, just stay to the left to get by. A couple of earlier crash scenes cleared, including 33 eastbound off of 161. However, police remain on scene of an earlier crash on Cleveland Avenue near Genesee. I'm Johnny Hill for the Total Traffic Center.
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8: After a cool start to the day, our clear skies are going to give us a nice little bump in temperatures. We'll push up near 70 by lunchtime, and afternoon highs right around 78 under sunny skies. We'll stay mainly clear tonight with overnight lows dropping into the middle 50s. I'm Chief Meteorologist Dave Mazza from Storm Team 4.
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5: 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The Breakfast Club.

all this motion I'm having. He cool, I ain't gon' lie. When we link up, we have us a time. Put on that for me, bacon fries. Bitch says he blood, you know how I ride. His bitch says he blood, you know how I roll. Conceited as I get out of, I change up my like I change my clothes. The hood winning, I'm up in the skull. 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
3: 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We up with Angela Yee is on.

0: I'll freak you freaking like no one has ever made you feel, yeah.
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2: Angela's spilling that yee tea.
4: Talk to him.
5: All right, it's Yee Tea time, and Naeem Lynn is here. We gave him the rundown about what you can and can't say on air live.
6: Aw, damn.
5: Oh, man, you can't say that. No. But let's get into this Yee Tea right away. So, Gil King, I'm sure you heard the story on her Call Her Daddy episode where she talks about her ex-husband cheating on her.
7: Mm-hmm. And next thing I know, he comes flying out of the room, and he's got a towel on. He goes, you can't come in. What do you mean I can't come in? So I start searching the house. There she is, cowering behind the door in my towel, Alex. I said, I can't believe that you are here and that you are doing this. And I even said, I thought we were friends. It sounded so pitiful.
5: Yes, he cheated with her friend.
6: Uh-huh.
5: So Gil King's ex-husband is actually apologizing. He told TMZ, my deepest apologies to Gil, to our daughter Kirby and her husband Virgil, to our son William and his wife. He apologized to everybody.
6: Mm-hmm.
5: And to our three grandchildren for the pain I caused decades ago, almost 40 years ago.
6: He must be about to die.
5: Well, he said he's apologized previously, mm-hmm, and has owned this. And he said that she has every right to share what was a painful chapter that changed the trajectory of our marriage.
6: I don't understand.
5: Uh-oh.
6: If you're going to cheat, why are you cheating in your own home?
5: That is so silly. How should he have cheated?
6: Not there. Don't cheat at all. But if you have to cheat,
5: you don't have to.
6: Sometimes you have to. If you have to, you don't cheat in your own bed.
5: There's different levels to cheating.
6: Yeah, that's like cheating on steroids.
5: Yeah.
6: And the fact that it's her best friend or good friend.
5: Yeah.
6: How good was the friend?
5: She said it was a good friend, a close friend.
6: Okay.
5: And she said she kind of felt like something was going on. They were playing tennis,
6: mm-hmm,
5: and she was a little too, like, she could tell by the way that she was talking to her husband, mm-hmm, that they were too familiar.
6: Mm.
5: And so she had some thoughts about it.
6: Can I say balls?
5: When it comes to tennis, yeah.
6: Okay, yeah. All right.
5: I don't know what you were about to say.
6: Nah, you're talking about tennis balls. These balls feel familiar.
5: Yeah, mm-hmm, exactly.
6: Yeah.
5: Now, Gil King said she is shocked by her ex-husband's public apology. She wasn't expecting that, but it does mean a lot to her that he said he was sorry. Sometimes that's all you got to do.
6: Yeah.
5: Is say sorry.
6: I wonder if he could have saved the relationship if he just said sorry right then.
5: But we're going to get to that later.
6: Okay.
5: Now, another thing we want to talk about is recently Ari Spears was on Young Jock's show.
6: Mm-hmm.
5: And he was just responding to the fact that Sean Wayans called him, can I say B? All right, called him a B.
6: Mm-hmm.
5: And so here is what Ari Spears had to say in response to Sean Wayans, because he called him a B, and he also said that Ari Spears was begging to be on their TV shows and in their movies. And here's what Ari Spears had to say.
8: My actual quote was, for Sean to be that arrogant, bruh, your talent doesn't match your arrogance. If you're going to be that talented, you got to have Dave Chappelle-like talent. And your talent doesn't match your arrogance. Now, should I have said it? Maybe not. But I said it. It's out there. And he responded.
5: Right.
8: So that's when he called me the B word. And I'm just going to say this. If you've ever seen his stand-up is as lethal as a starter pistol.
5: Have you seen Sean Wayne's stand-up?
6: I haven't, but I heard he's pretty good.
5: Okay.
6: Yeah, but I mean, you got to look at it. It's not just stand-up. It's his career as a whole.
5: And the family's career, too.
6: Yeah.
5: That's a strong name.
6: You're doing all these big movies. You had your own TV show. Like, you know, you got to put some respect on his name. This is what Aries does.
5: And he also did go live and defend Kevin Hart from all the backlash that he's getting.
6: Mm-hmm.
9: All this angry outrage over the Kevin Hart roast. What do you think it stops? Kevin is a sellout. Kevin is a coon. He's only funny to white people. There's no way you could be worth $500 million and only be funny to one race. Knock it the fuck off.
6: Yeah, the crazy thing is all the stuff that he said, people said, he wrote that.
5: What?
6: Those are all his words.
5: Really?
6: He doesn't like Kev.
5: Oh, but why is he acting like he does?
6: Nah, I think he's just

0: control, baby.
1: I like
2: that's
1: that.
2: Sweet. You like that.
1: Yeah. Well, what do rabbit move mean?
2: What, from Freddie Gibbs?
1: Yeah. Who is Rabbit Mode?
2: Well, that's a single. We're going to play that later. That's a song off of Freddie Gibbs' album. Okay. But, you know, he's a rabbit. Also, Anderson .Paak has a project out today. K-pop's all K-pop, obviously. And we'll get into more later on during New Music Friday. But right now, we got to get into Tell Us a Secret. 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It's supposed to be no judgment, though. But we can have some fun today.
1: Yeah.
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1: What's happening, fellow sports fans? It's Andy West. Let's take a look back on this day in sports history, May 29th. We'll start off in 1976. Houston's Joe Niekro was the winning pitcher and hit a home run off his brother, Phil Niekro. The Astros beat the Braves 4-1. It was the only home run hit by Joe in his 22-year Major League career. Jumping ahead today in 2005, Dan Weldon wins the Indianapolis 500 when Danica Patrick's electrifying run falls short. Patrick is the first woman to lead at Indy, getting out in front three separate times for a total of 19 laps, but Weldon passes her with seven laps to go and holds on for the win. And today in 2010, Philadelphia's Roy Halladay pitches the 20th perfect game in Major League history, beating the Florida Marlins 1-0. He struck out 11 batters, and in the ninth inning, he faced three Marlins pinch hitters. Halladay was elected into the Baseball Hall of Fame in 2019 after his untimely death in 2017.
0: Now you know. 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
9: Moving pretty well on your highway drive, but there is an accident off to the right on 315 heading southbound at Lane Avenue. It's a little busy on 71 North in between Greenlawn and 315, and there's an accident blocking Cleveland Avenue in between 5th Avenue and Shoemaker. I'm Pat Butler from the Total Traffic Center.
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23: After a cool start to the day, we are going to see plenty of sunshine and a beautiful afternoon, right around 70 at lunchtime, with afternoon highs near normal in the upper 70s. As we get into the weekend, a weak backdoor cold front will slide through on Saturday, and that'll drop our temperatures back into the lower 70s with mostly sunny skies. I'm Chief Meteorologist Dave Mazza from Storm Team 4.
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3: 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Yeah, she back at it. 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We up with Angela Yee is on.

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1: 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You are a media maven, right?
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1: 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I'm here with Naeem Lynn. We should have gave you some Grand Coromino before we started asking questions.
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1: Russ Faria was charged with a crime that he swore he did not commit.
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1: Just after Christmas, Troy, Missouri, 2011.
3: 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Who else would have?
1: The prosecutor said it was rage, greed. We wouldn't be here if the answer was that easy.
3: In my opinion, an innocent man got charged with murder, and then it sort of snowballed from there.
1: I'm Keith Morrison. I've been a correspondent for Dateline NBC for 25 years. 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
4: 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Betsy Faria has not received justice. 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

I guess I ain't got no reason to mingle around. I found a superwoman that could leap from the truck in a single bound. Mommy, I'm trying to blame you, y'all. DJ Pro Style. 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
6: There's still an accident clearing up on 33 heading westbound in between South Hamilton and 270 that has the left lane blocked. 71 north is busy in between Greenlawn and 315. There's some heavy traffic on 670 westbound just before 5th Avenue. Then 670 west is slow after 71. I'm Pat Butler from the Total Traffic Center.
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25: Beautiful afternoon in store today as temperatures will climb from around 70 at lunchtime back into the upper 70s, right where we should be this time of the year. Great evening to fire up the grill tonight as we'll see temperatures remaining in the mid-70s this evening ahead of sunset. Saturday looking really nice as well as we'll see mostly sunny skies. Temperatures a few degrees cooler back in the lower 70s. I'm Chief Meteorologist Dave Mazza from Storm Team 4.
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7: Traffic moving along on the highways this afternoon. You had an earlier crash clear out Fifth Avenue at North 4th Street. And construction continues in Delaware. That's closing down 315 between Powell and 23. I'm Mike Ross from the Total Traffic Center.
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9: Beautiful afternoon in store today as temperatures will climb from around 70 at lunchtime back into the upper 70s, right where we should be this time of the year. Great evening to fire up the grill tonight as we'll see temperatures remaining in the mid-70s this evening ahead of sunset. Saturday looking really nice as well, so we'll see mostly sunny skies. Temperatures a few degrees cooler back in the lower 70s. I'm Chief Meteorologist Dave Mazza from Storm Team 4.
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1: It all began here. Mike Thebus was a night manager here at the Dixie News some years back, and the rest, as they say in the movies, is history.
2: There's a long line of them that needed to show off, that like being celebrities. Al Capone, John Gotti. Now, Thebus, he had those same inclinations. He wanted to be known. He wanted to be a public figure. He was not shy.
3: Are you serious about movie making? Do you want to be a movie mogul?
4: I'm very serious about the movie making. In fact, we've moved our facilities from MGM in Hollywood to Atlanta.
1: It is the money, obviously, that attracts organized crime. Thebus has managed to insulate himself and others in his organization by setting up paper corporations. Sources tell me he has managed to set up more than 300 of those corporations.
4: There's no doubt in my mind that they are nervous at best about having to do business with Mike Thebus.
5: I don't have any knowledge as to what happened to Mr. Hanna. He was a personal friend of mine, and I just think it's a terrible tragedy.
6: Indictment spells out so many charges against you. You think you can beat them all?
7: Oh, yeah. Like Julius Caesar, I've crossed the Rubicon. I'm ready to do battle.
8: So Mike Thebus walked out this door to freedom. Some are speculating he may be in Colombia or Costa Rica, countries which before have harbored United States criminals.
9: I had 25 years of the good life. I try to look at it in just that manner. In other words, if this is all that the Lord wanted me to have, then I accept what I've had, because I had far more than most people did.
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13: 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Bring in the Mac. We up with Angela Yee is on.

0: 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Yeah.
1: Pick up the phone.
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3: Here's the last word on Way Up with Angela Yee.
4: What's up? It's Way Up with Angela Yee. It's me and Naeem Lynn on a Friday.
5: Yeah.
4: Is it a Grand Coramino Friday or what?
5: I'm feeling it now. Thanks to you. Yeah.
4: I know you disappeared for a minute. I said, where did Naeem go?
5: Yeah, I had a long pee.
4: But I appreciate you for coming through today and just like, you know, I always enjoy your company. And I know sometimes you feel like I can only come when I have something to talk about. But I feel like you always have something to talk about.
5: No, I'm thinking about coming here and being your co-host.
4: All right, come on through.
5: I'm thinking about it. We got to work on the contract details, but I'm considering it.
4: Okay. Mm-hmm. All right. I know that's right. Well, Naeem Lynn, and I did a lot more with you off the air. So you can go to my YouTube channel, Way Up With Yee, and watch our interview together. Also, check out my interview with K-Camp. His album, Giant, is out today. Anything else we need to know that you have coming up?
5: Just my shows coming up, man. You can follow me on Instagram at Naeem the Star, NaeemTheStar. And you can see my tour dates. Next weekend, I'll be in Sacramento at the Punchline.
4: Mm-hmm.
5: And binge watch Assisted Living on BET or Paramount Plus or wherever it's at now.
4: All right. We don't know when the new season's starting yet.
5: We don't know when the new season is done. I don't know when it's going to start, but I would assume within the next couple months. And then hopefully we'll be back to film the following season.
4: All right. Let's get that money.
5: Oh, and I got a cameo in 72 Hours. It's Kevin's movie. It'll be out sometime this summer.
4: Finally.
5: Right.
4: No.
5: I got a mean two lines.
4: All right. Well, listen, we'll take it.
5: Yeah. You got to start somewhere.
4: We'll take it. All right. Well, again, this is your show, so you have the last word.
6: I got a secret. 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
1: I heard what you said through the grapevine. 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

0: Future Tyler right here kicking off the city show. We're talking about $250 bills, fighting at graduations, and a whole bunch of other stuff. Here's Don Tolliver kicking off the city show. Welcome to it. It's Friday.
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1: And your girl, Jay Meek.
2: And your boy, Jay Benz.
0: And this is the City Show. Kicking off the City Show. Personal and work for me, cut the music, because we got to have a serious conversation with our city. Talking about how our attitudes, demeanor, and how we celebrate each other and how we don't celebrate each other by fighting at graduations. It just makes no sense. And we got to call it out when we can call it out, because it doesn't make any sense. A day where someone should be celebrated, a day where somebody should have one of the best days of their lives, because when you think about it, how many days you're actually celebrating when family comes in town for you and that's your day.
1: Right.
0: Doesn't happen a lot of times.
2: No, it doesn't.
0: It doesn't come in, you know, but you know, there's some people who's, don't get me wrong, there's some people who's blessed and they have multiple days. Mm-hmm. But a lot of people, that graduation is that day.
2: Right.
0: And to mess that up.
2: Yeah, we got to be better as a city.
0: We had, you know, and then, like, I seen some people talking online. Oh, they had all the schools together. They always have all the schools together. All the schools are always lined up right after one another.
2: But we should be able to have all them schools together and still be able to act accordingly.
1: Exactly. You know?
0: And the people, it's the parents, it's the people outside.
1: That part. They ain't going to invite us there no more.
0: And Here's the thing. I see some people talking about the police. You can't get on the police, but they're doing their job at that point.
2: Mm. Yeah.
0: They're doing it because if you watch the videos, the police is pushing people away.
2: It's chaos. The
0: they
2: whole
0: don't want to arrest them. But when you walking up on the police
2: with
0: your
2: shirt
0: off, hey, what do you expect them to do? Their job.
2: Yeah, then they was confused. Like,
0: yeah.
2: They was confused.
0: So imagine you go from graduating to being locked up and possibly getting resisting arrest, assaulting a police officer, inciting a riot. It's so many different charges they could put on you that we don't even know.
1: That's they better hope the schools don't take their diplomas.
0: Yeah.
2: Yeah. That's a way to start your summer.
0: We have to do better. If you know anybody who was involved, tell them we was talking about them, and they have to do better. Welcome to the City Show.
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8: Road construction in Delaware still closing 315 between Powell and 23. You have a crash on the 70 West ramp to the 71 East split, and an earlier wreck cleared out 33 East between Gender and Hill Road. I'm Mike Ross from the Total Traffic Center.
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4: Beautiful afternoon in store today as temperatures will climb from around 70 at lunchtime back into the upper 70s, right where we should be this time of the year. Great evening to fire up the grill tonight as we'll see temperatures remaining in the mid 70s this evening ahead of sunset. Saturday looking really nice as well, as we'll see mostly sunny skies. Temperatures a few degrees cooler back in the lower 70s. I'm Chief Meteorologist Dave Mazza from Storm Team 4.
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1: At J.Band.
0: Follow her at?
2: _ Big Meat.
0: Here's Johnny Venus. I don't like saying that name. I don't know why.
1: Johnny Venus.
2: Big Johnny.
0: Rhymes with? It's The City Show.

0: 1067 The Beat, and it's time for the question. Question.
1: Okay.
0: Thank you. Here we go. What I'm gonna say. It's the question of the day, baby. We going in.
1: Church, it's the question of the day.
0: Meeks is the person who comes up with the question of the day. Sometimes they be goofy as hell, but let's see what you got today.
1: This one is not that bad.
0: Okay.
1: So, you taking $500K or you going to have that sit down with Trump and tell him about these gas prices and everything else?
0: What?
2: Oh, I'm taking that $500K.
0: He's not going to.
2: What are you going to do?
0: I'm
2: about to say, I'm going to tell him about it. I'm going to tell him about it. He's going to laugh at me.
0: What he's going to be like is you're a very, very stupid person.
1: Yeah. With no IQ.
2: Fake news.
0: You're horrible at your job.
2: No, I need that $500.
0: Yeah, let me get that money. Get that money. That was a goofy question.
1: I mean, hey, but it's convenient.
0: It shows me that you have just given up on the question.
1: I haven't just given up.
0: Why would you come up with that one?
1: I thought that one was perfect for today.
0: You know what that question deserves? Boo!
1: City.
0: Okay, I'm listening.
1: Cricket.
0: Boo!
1: Go somewhere, City.
0: Okay, are you good?
1: Yeah, I'm great.
0: How do they follow you?
1: Boo!
0: You fell for that?
1: I did.
0: Boo!
1: Hang up.
0: Coming up, more of your favorites. It's no one showing your area.
1: It's the City Show.
0: Boo!
1: Hang up.
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1: I heard what you said through the grapevine. 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

0: 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Coming up in 6 minutes, we are talking to a licensed massage therapist for Mental Health Month. Oh, yeah. You got to get a massage. You get massages, Meeks?
1: Yes.
0: Boom!

0: especially from a licensed massage therapist.
1: Yes.
0: How long have you been that?
1: I've been licensed for 16 years now, and I've owned my business for 14 years now.
0: That's beautiful. Why is it important to get a massage?
1: Oh my goodness, it's very important for your health. Massage therapists, we work on your muscles. Maintaining your muscle health is very important for just feeling good, decreasing pain, increasing blood flow.
0: So with that being said, how often should we get a massage?
1: I would say start with once a month or less. And that's a 1 hour for 1 month would be like the standard.
0: So what's the advantages of getting a deep tissue massage?

0: You really want me to answer that?
1: I really do.
2: I'm curious to know, too.
0: Well, City moves a little. He's a little stiff when he moves, but it kind of tells me your overall body posture needs to be kind of pulled and, you know, massaged out and just kind of softened up so that you can move a little bit more.
1: And be more relaxed.
0: Yeah,
1: so tense. I be telling him, he's like, you're so tense. You're so, And I think you just need to go there. So I want to schedule one for him.
0: Okay.
1: And I will take care of it.
0: Okay.
1: And I need him to go. And maybe we can see, you know, do like once a month.
0: Yeah.
1: So then that way my work life will be.
0: Yeah, it does help everyone around you when you are feeling good. Everybody else feels good.
1: This is perfect. Okay. This is the perfect day. Like, I'm loving it.
2: So how can anybody listening right now book your services?
0: Well, I have a website, RamseyMassage.net. Most massages are like 1 hour, but there are many people who get 90 minutes. I would say those are the two most popular longer services.
2: So with my stiff ass, how long would I need?
0: An hour and a half.
2: Jesus Christ.
1: I told you.
0: Yeah, I can tell already.
1: I've been dealing with this.
0: You need an hour and a half. So when's the last time you had a massage? That also plays a part.
1: He ain't never had one.
0: You've never had a massage?
1: No. Have you ever had one?
2: Not professional.
0: Okay.
1: So he never had one. Exactly what I said.
2: You see me out. I'll be moving and dance. I be stiff.
0: Yeah.
2: Oh, God.
1: Thank you.
2: Yeah. J-Vans, I'm doing a robot.
0: Yeah.
2: I'm doing a robot. I think I'm doing
0: something.
2: Stick
0: to pop locking, City. Stop pop locking.
2: Adrian, thank you so much for stopping by.
0: Thank you for having me. I enjoyed this.
2: We really appreciate it.
0: Thank you.
2: It's Ramsey Massage and Wellness. And once again, the website is?
0: RamseyMassage.net.
2: Make sure you get there. Book today. Book often. And get your stress levels down. And Nichelle, remember you said you taking care of this.
1: I got it.
2: No, not my card.
1: It's going to help me out.
2: Not my card, you taking care of this.
1: Oh.
2: Hey, listen, coming up, we got more of your favorites. I'm going to show your area.
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1: Uh-huh. Only the right side?
0: Only the right side. You ain't got that problem.
2: Oh, I can do that.
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0: Well, no, her whole leg is going to be moving.
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0: Here's Don Tyler. It's the City Show. Only the right side. Booty cheek.

0: 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What's going on, family?
1: Hey, nothing much, City Man. Just enjoying this weather. Happy to be here today. How are you doing?
0: I'm doing great. Let's talk about this monies.
1: All right. A lot of people, City, they reach out to me, and they want to start getting investing, get started investing in the stock market, and they have no idea how to get started. And so that's what we want to do. We want to put them on in the show of how to do it and how to get started without losing money.
0: That's important.
1: Yes. So the best way to learn how to buy stocks is through the educational hubs built into the major online brokerage, such as, if you go back and look, as a Charles Schwab, Fidelity, Vanguard. They provide learning tracks for beginners without trying to cause you to lose money. So I like, City, the Schwab. They'll give you paper money, and then they'll allow you to say they give you $100,000 paper money. And then they allow you to mirror it to what's really going on in the real market.
0: Oh, wow.
1: So you can see that if I really was to buy these stocks, this is how much I would have made. This is how much money I would have lost. And you get to see it in real time, but it's not really your money.
0: Okay.
1: So you get to learn by paper trading with paper money through official sites that can help you out. Again, that's Schwab, Charles Schwab, that's Fidelity, that's Vanguard. All of these institutions have a place where you can learn how to invest in the stock market, learn how to make money, lose money, all of that above.
0: Like playing Monopoly.
1: You're playing Monopoly. You're playing Monopoly. And it's real. But you know Monopoly was good, too, because it taught you how to buy houses and apartments and all that, how much money it could generate. Same principle, real time, real market. I want to encourage people, get out there, do it. Look up dividend stocks. Those are stocks that pay you money just to hold them, and they go up in value. So we just want to put people on game and give them an opportunity to learn more about this.
0: How do they follow you and find out about everything?
1: Yes, they can follow me at Dr. Bobby L on IG. They can follow me on Instagram at Truman Money, Facebook Truman Money, website TrumanMoney.com, and they can call us at 614-736-5781.
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1: Yes, sir.
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0: show, PETA calls out Lizzo over Chili's rib campaign after her past vegan lifestyle. Okay, she eat meat now.
1: No, she's trying to get to a bag. Times is hard.
0: Nah. You think Lizzo put meat in her mouth?
1: Oh, she do.
0: Oh, Lizzo put meat in her mouth.
1: She putting it down.
0: Oh, yeah. Yeah, she's eating meat.
1: Oh, my goodness.
0: Lizzo, what you want? Meat?
1: Leave her alone.

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0: Now, check out the story where Khloe Kardashian forced Tristan Thomas to have a vasectomy. What the hell? How you force a man? Go change up your whole anatomy.
1: He's gonna do whatever she tells him to do.
0: Well, they ain't together, are they?
1: No.
2: It don't matter.
0: Yeah.
1: No, he's still taking her down. That's why she
0: can't. Yeah. It's hilarious. 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

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City News. Coming up in 6 minutes, your chance to win tickets to see our Columbus Aviators. Details on the way, baby. Matter of fact, forget that. 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Win these tickets.

0: this?
1: Hi, this is Bethany.
0: Bethany, congratulations.
1: Oh,
0: you're caller number six.
1: Goodness. Are you serious?
0: Yes, I'm so
1: serious. Goodness.
0: Listen, it's going down Sunday, the final game for our Columbus Aviators. They're back at home, and you are going to see them take on the Louisville Kings at the historic Crew Stadium.

0: It's Gunna, Burna Boy. 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
1: And your girl, Jay Meek.
2: And your boy, Jay Band.
0: And there's something going on with Cardi B and Lotto that I missed.
1: So, apparently, in the older song... Okay, so back in the day when Cardi was, like, going back and forth with Ice Spice, mm-hmm. she brought up Lotto, like, basically, like, I ain't Lotto, I'll fight you type-ish. So, yeah. Lotto, she basically clapped back in her one of her songs that she just dropped. So, people are like, she really didn't even diss you, so why are you even bringing that up now?
0: You're pregnant, too.
1: I think she had the baby. That's probably why.
0: Oh, okay. But I thought she's retired. This is going to... Oh, so, she's looking for a way not to retire.
1: Retire from?
0: Okay, okay, I thought it was something important. It's not.
1: No.
0: Okay, listen, man, it's going down right now. Happy Hour Vibes is happening right now in the Terrace Bar. Coming out and kicking. I'm going out there right now. It's going outside. Live DJ, 2-for-1 Happy Hour drinks. It's going all the way to 7 p.m., so I'm going to hurry up and get down there. It's going all the way down to 9 o'clock. Terrace Bar rooftop is happening. Tonight is the kickoff. 1079 North High Street. Free admission. Come kick it with your boy City News, RSVP. It's what we do. We do the rooftops. You coming?
2: Yeah, I'll be there.
0: You allowed? Cool, that's what's up. You gotta ask. You coming?
1: Yep.
0: Okay. She's not. She
1: I
0: says
1: am.
0: That to everything. She doesn't come. She doesn't.
1: I'm coming.
0: She's a liar. It's okay though. But hey,
1: a
0: y'all.
1: Liar.
0: Yeah. Enjoy your weekend. Have so much fun. We'll see y'all Monday, same time, same place. Until then, two fingers, that means
1: peace.
0: We're gone.
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0: 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Future featuring Tyler. Game Time. Tap in and hear it again next hour.
1: I heard what you said through the grapevine. Funny thing about your problems, they ain't mine. Staying up through the late night. 20 seconds to game time. Getting religious with it. I'm crossing these state lines.

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1: All right, I want to hear from y'all, man. Aliens have been the topic of discussion for the last month and some change ever since the Department of War started releasing mass just dumps of footage and files that pretty much all but say, like, we are not alone.
2: It makes you think, what are they hiding?
1: I am curious, though, if you find out for sure aliens are a thing, how do you feel about it? Does it freak you out? What are we thinking? 877-817-2888. What's going on, ma'am?
3: I am one of those weirdos. I love it.